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1: Hey, what's up, everybody? 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

0: Arts. 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At 93, Willie Nelson shows no signs of slowing down. Nelson has been performing live for more than 50 years, and he's set to play over 30 dates on the latest run of his Outlaw Music Festival through August. 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
17: 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That's right, 12th day of May. Let's get it going. Jam and Jay Javi gonna do just that at 6 o'clock with your Fitty Fitty 15, 7 o'clock at the Bathroom Boogie. Chulo nos visita twice. I'll have the musical biscuit of the morning. What a fabulous Tuesday morning. Phone lines are open at 210-470-5539, 210-470-5539. By the way, my bank has informed me that I cannot use Facebook friends as references on a loan. What the hell? You guys are useless.
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Thank you so much for waking up with Tejano 95.7 y el Leones Ramírez por la mañana. Te lo agradecemos en grande. And although we need the rain, not happening today. Matter of fact, if we get any rain, it'll probably be on Monday. Today, partly to mostly sunny. That's right, cielos soleados, temperatura máxima de 88. Esta noche, cielos parcialmente nublados, 62 la temperatura mínima. 63 right now as we continue con Michael Salgado, Tejano 95.7.

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Appreciate you joining us on this fabulous Tuesday. And I know, it's Tuesday. Not a lot to get excited about on Tuesday, right? Thank

0: If a rash develops while listening to Johnny Ramirez in the morning, do not discontinue. It'll go away. 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

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Coming up at the top of the hour, your first Tejano 95.7 news update. First look at traffic, and then after that, back to back and beat to beat. We're talking your Feedy Feedy 15. Jam and Jay Hobby already setting up and getting ready to work it right here on Tejano 95.7.

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2: President Trump's now saying that truce in Iran is falling apart. He says the ceasefire is now on life support. Trump said that to reporters in the Oval Office on Monday. This comes after he rejected Iran's response to a U.S. proposal to end the war over the weekend. Yesterday, he called Iran's response a piece of garbage. Tehran says its response was generous and responsible. It's yet to be confirmed, but it's looking like extreme heat killed a man found near railroad tracks in Bexar County on Monday. Sheriff Javier Salazar says the man's the seventh to be found in a human smuggling operation that killed six others in Laredo Sunday. Each of the bodies were found in or near railroad boxcars where temperatures inside can reach 150. The man found in Bexar County had a voter ID card from Mexico, but his name has not been released. Police say a relative of that man reached out for help because they knew he was struggling with the heat. Investigators think that relative is one of those who died in Laredo. New details are coming to light about the six people who died in Laredo.
3: The Webb County Medical Examiner's Office identifying two of those victims, one a 29-year-old woman from Mexico, the other a 24-year-old man from Honduras. Laredo Police Investigator Jose Baeza says there are still lots of unanswered questions.
4: An autopsy will probably take place as to determine the cause and manner of the death of the victims in this case. And from there, we'll go ahead and proceed with other facets of the investigation.
3: The bodies were discovered around 3 p.m. Sunday during an inspection at a rail yard in Laredo, not far from the border. Union Pacific says it is cooperating with the investigation. John Cruz, KTSA News.
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5: Good morning. Mostly road work to slow you down on

0: handoff, only the left lane open. 5-6 minute delay. Stop and go from Pat Booker Road. Northbound 35, Thousand Oaks, just the left lane is open. And southbound 35 approaching Evans, this road work has just the left lane open. Now, if you guys see something we're not talking about, give us a call on the traffic tip line, 210-785-2601. I'm Debbie Alcocer, KTSA. Time saver traffic.
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0: Urbano 95.7, Leone Ramirez por la mañana. Yes, indeed, game 5 tonight at the Frost. But here's a great plan. How about a date night con la wifi and you take her out to a great Mexican restaurant, and then, of course, you have great dinner, and then you can go home and watch the Spurs. And, man, you build up so many points, she'll let you watch the Spurs in peace. 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

0: Feeling great, el Lionel Ramírez por la mañana ofreciéndote las gracias. Thank you so much for joining us on this fabulous 12th day of May. And, you know, Friday, a lot of folks were excited because the Pentagon has said they were going to release a bunch of UFO files, and they did. Over 100 UFO files were released. But many of them believe that the files are about as exciting as a bad episode of The X-Files.
1: Scully?
2: Yes, Mulder?
1: They released the UFO files.
2: Finally, we'll see what we've long suspected.
1: Wait, is this all there is?
2: This is the file dump.
1: This is the dump.
2: Pictures of white dots.
1: And this video of a white dot moving in gray clouds.
2: I think that's an Asteroids video game.
1: Wait, here's something that was sent to J. Edgar Hoover. It's a blue light with an orange fringe shaped like a saucer.
2: I've seen that before. Pretty sure that's an ELO album cover.
1: Well, that was disappointing.
2: So was the revival of the X-Files.
1: Now that was a dump.
3: The truth is still out there.
0: Yeah, the truth is still out there. You know, I had a dream that I had been abducted by aliens. They probed my mind and, well, they found nothing there, so they brought me right back. Tejano 95.7, good morning.

0: that is the latest from Destiny Navida, me ex.
1: Mm-hmm. I'm sure we all have one or two, or 12 or 13. All right. Thank you so much for hanging out with us on this fabulous Tuesday morning. Time for El Yones, three things you need to know. Three things you need to know on this 12th day. Several states have already suspended their taxes on gas. Now they're talking about having the federal government temporarily suspend the national gas tax. What does that do for us? It lowers the gas price just a bit. Matt Damon and Ben Affleck have been sued by two Miami-Dade Sheriff's Office officers, Jason Smith and Jonathan Santana, over the Netflix crime drama The Rip. The lawsuit claims the film is inspired by the real 2016 Miami Lake narcotics raid, in which over $21 million were seized, the largest cash seizure in Miami-Dade history, and that it harms the reputation of those two officers. Well, all right then. Scott Kirby, the CEO of United, was seen recently catching a flight in San Francisco on Friday.

Now you're going, okay, what makes this newsworthy? Well, is that, well, the CEO of United was boarding an American Airlines flight. Really? I think the gate agent said, but sir, you run United. Kirby responded, exactly. I've had enough of my own airline. I want to experience what it feels like when the crew doesn't hate me and when the Wi-Fi works for more than 37 seconds. Get it? See what I did there? Okay, never mind.

más éxito tras éxito, Tejano 95.7, el mero mero frijolero dándote la bienvenida. And headed for a partly to mostly sunny afternoon, 88 for a high. Man, rain if we're lucky, maybe Monday, though we desperately need it. Tonight, partly cloudy tonight, low near 63.

0: 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The Big Mix Show rolling on Martes por la mañana tonight. Round two, game five, as the Spurs and the Timberwolves are tied up at two games apiece. Basically a three-game series. And tonight, whether you're headed to the Frost, maybe you're headed to the Rock and La Cantera, wherever you go to party tonight. And yeah, I know, we got a party because the Spurs are in the playoffs. Please be careful in your partying mode, because you just never know. You wake up and you're in jail and you're going, what the heck happened? 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Remember the number, 210-225-2121.
1: Good morning. This road work on 35 southbound approaching Evans. They are in the process of picking up those construction cones. However, we still have road work set up at 35 northbound Thousand Oaks. Just that left lane is open. Southbound 35 as you approach Randolph Boulevard, only the left lane is open. And 35 northbound approaching Walsham, still our heaviest delay this morning. Road work has the roadway reduced to two lanes, 30-minute travel time. Stop and go for Bridiman. Debbie Alcacer, KTSA, Time Saver Traffic.
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0: Antonio's número uno Tejano hit station 95.7 and the Johnny Ramirez in the morning show. Appreciate you being a part of today's broadcast. And ahí viene Necio, ladies and gentlemen, Chulo.
1: Raza.
0: How you doing, man?
1: Hey,
0: what's up?
1: Yeah,
0: that's it.
1: It's nice.
0: Yeah, thank you.
1: Can I give it a spin?
0: No.
1: Come on.

0: No.
1: Come on.
0: No.
1: Hombre, Arturo.
0: Hombre.
1: Maybe you could take me for a ride?
0: Hell no.
1: Hombre. That's not right, carnal.
0: Yeah, we don't do that.
1: I got your chulo joke of the day. It's
0: all
1: for
0: right,
1: you, Johnny.
0: Chulo joke of the day. Here we go.
1: What's the difference between a Harley and a Hoover vacuum, Bato?
0: What's the difference between a Harley and a Hoover vacuum cleaner?
1: The position of the dirt bag.
0: Okay,
1: Bato, gotta go.
0: Yeah, you gotta go, huh? I see how you are. Oh, man, that is Chulo twice a morning. Tejano 95.7. And yes, I don't give rides to guys, okay? Just ain't happening. 95.7.

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1: 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Here's Christian Blood.
2: It's yet to be confirmed, but it's looking like extreme heat killed a man found near railroad tracks in Bexar County on Monday. Sheriff Javier Salazar says the man's the seventh to be found in a human smuggling operation that killed six others in Laredo Sunday. Each of the bodies were found in or near railroad boxcars where temperatures inside can reach 150. The man found in Bexar County

0: had a voter ID card from Mexico, but his name has not been released. Police say a relative of that man reached out for help because they knew he was struggling with the heat. Investigators think that relative is one of those who died in Laredo. New details are coming to light about the six people who died in Laredo.
1: The Webb County Medical Examiner's Office identifying two of those victims, one a 29-year-old woman from Mexico, the other a 24-year-old man from Honduras. Laredo Police Investigator Jose Baeza says there are still lots of unanswered questions.
2: An autopsy will probably take place as to determine the cause and manner of the death of the victims in this case. And from there, we'll go ahead and proceed with other facets of the investigation.
1: The bodies were discovered around 3 p.m. Sunday during an inspection at a rail yard in Laredo, not far from the border. Union Pacific says it is cooperating with the investigation. John Cruz, KTSA News.
0: President Trump's now saying that truce in Iran is falling apart. He says the ceasefire is now on life support. Trump said that to reporters in the Oval Office on Monday. This comes after he rejected Iran's response to a U.S. proposal to end the war over the weekend. Yesterday, he called Iran's response a piece of garbage. Tehran says its response was generous and responsible. For Tejano, 95.7 Christian Blood, KTSA News.
3: Good morning. We'll start with the good news. They just cleared that accident, that overturned vehicle at Fredericksburg at Hillcrest. That has now reopened. Still have road work, 35 northbound approaching Walsum. Roadway reduced to two lanes, has you stop and go from Riddiman, causing about a 25-minute delay. And then 35 northbound Thousand Oaks, this road work has just the left lane open, stop and go from Route 410. Now, if you guys see something we're not talking about this early morning, give us a call on the traffic tip line at 210-785-2601, and we'll go and check it out. I'm Debbie Alcacer, KTSA, Time Saver Traffic.
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0: 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Appreciate you being here with us, sharing your mornings with us, compartiendo tu mañana con nosotros. Te lo agradecemos en grande. And wow, you know, people go to great lengths to try and stay in shape, you know, get buffed up, the arms, the abs, the six-pack. They go to all lengths.
1: Hey, you've tried everything to get rock hard abs. Gym equipment, that stuff they sell on TV, none of it works. That's why I invite you to
2: Gut Punch.
1: At Gut Punch, all of our personal trainers punch you in the gut for about 15, 20 minutes. And all that flinching and resisting in your midsection will give you the rock hard abs you're looking for. And you know our saying at Gut Punch, we won't let you quit. So come in today to
2: Gut Punch.
1: He's one of our satisfied customers.
3: I've tried to quit, but they just won't let me. I had no idea. They literally meant I couldn't quit.
1: Oh, hey, Tommy.
3: Oh, no. Here they come. Hey, guys.
1: Gut Punch. You want great abs? You need
2: Gut Punch.
3: They won't let you quit.
0: Oh, I know. These guys drink way too much coffee, amongst other things. 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

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Appreciate you checking us out this morning. And yes, ladies and gentlemen, boys and girls, it is time for the Johnny Ramirez in the Morning Show's Musical Biscuit of the Morning. Musical Biscuit of the Morning esta mañana we send out to Nate Navarro de por allá de Dilly, checking us out each and every weekday morning. Nate, we appreciate you, my brother. Here we go. El Rey del Rodeo. Musical Biscuit of the Morning. Te deseo bien. Tejano 95.7.

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1: The Lakers wave goodbye. The Thunder sweep of 115-110. LeBron played his last game as a Laker? Maybe? Well, he finished off with 24-12. Unfortunately, Shai Gilgeous had 35. In the Eastern Conference, it's 2-2 as they head back to Detroit. Cleveland took them 112-103. Donovan Mitchell had 43. James Harden, 24. In the NFL, the schedule is trickling out, and the Cowboys are going to start the season on Sunday Night Football, September the 13th, taking on the division rival New York Giants in MetLife Stadium. They're also going to have the Philadelphia Eagles at home on Thanksgiving Day. I'm Rob Thompson for 94.1 San Antonio Sports Talk.
0: Thank you there, Rob, and yes, Game 5 tonight. Go Spurs, go. Come on, Wimby. Tejano 95.

0: 7 con el Yone Ramirez por la mañana. 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Now, if you're having roof problems, do what I did and call these guys right here. 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
1: 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Of course. The way we're actually going to these houses, it's typically people that don't have insurance and people that don't have any money to spend. We're getting roofs on houses for $99 a month.
0: Now, Genesis, is it just for the people here in San Antonio, or do you help people in the outlying areas?
1: Oh, if you're able to listen to me and hear my voice, call us and we'll be there.
0: Now, Genesis, we need one more thing from you, my brother. I need a phone number that people, whether they have insurance or not, but are having roof problems, can call you, and you're going to take care of them.
1: 210-781-1349.
0: Give it to me one more time, brother.
1: 210-781-1349.
0: That's Genesis and my good friends at the Roofing Edge Pros at 210-781-1349.
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0: Echándole ganas, Johnny Ramírez por la mañana on San Antonio's número uno Tejano Hit Station, 95.7 on this 12th day of May, National Nurses Day. And, you know, there's certain things that annoy nurses, and, well, hit it.
1: It's National Nurses Week, so it's the perfect time to check out this list of the top things that annoy nurses. Number 5, their friends are always hitting them up for Percocet. Number 4, wearing white all the time isn't very slimming. Number 3, that stupid oath that says you can't smother certain patients with a pillow. Number 2, none of the doctors look like George Clooney. And number 1, all those women on Halloween who give real slutty nurses a bad name.
0: Oh, happy National Nurses Day, 95.7.

0: at Tejano Music Capital of the World. 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
1: 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Here's Christian Blood.
2: President Trump's now saying that truce in Iran is falling apart. He says the ceasefire is now on life support. Trump said that to reporters in the Oval Office on Monday. This comes after he rejected Iran's response to a U.S. proposal to end the war over the weekend. Yesterday, he called Iran's response a piece of garbage. Tehran says its response was generous and responsible. It's yet to be confirmed, but it's looking like extreme heat killed a man found near railroad tracks in Bexar County on Monday. Sheriff Javier Salazar says the man's the seventh to be found in a human smuggling operation that killed six others in Laredo Sunday. Each of the bodies were found in or near railroad boxcars where temperatures inside can reach 150. The man found in Bexar County had a voter ID card from Mexico, but his name has not been released. Police say a relative of that man reached out for help because they knew he was struggling with the heat. Investigators think that relative is one of those who died in Laredo. New details are coming to light about the six people who died in Laredo.
3: The Webb County Medical Examiner's Office identifying two of those victims, one a 29-year-old woman from Mexico, the other a 24-year-old man from Honduras. Laredo Police Investigator Jose Baeza says there are still lots of unanswered questions.
4: An autopsy will probably take place as to determine the cause and manner of the death of the victims in this case. And from there, we'll go ahead and proceed with other facets of the investigation.
3: The bodies were discovered around 3 p.m. Sunday during an inspection at a rail yard in Laredo, not far from the border. Union Pacific says it is cooperating with the investigation. John Cruz, KTSA News.
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5: Good morning. We do have a couple of trouble spots. 281 southbound at Donella, accident left lane, and a new trouble spot at 35 southbound at Walters. Get reports of a wreck. A little bit of a delay from Splashtown. Still have this dog.

0: 281 southbound St. Mary's off to the shoulder. 410 northbound Preston to Ben's Engelman. That's about a 15-minute commute and almost 30 minutes on 90 eastbound between 211 on over to Loop 410. I'm Debbie Alcacer, KTSA Time Saver Traffic.
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0: Hit station Tejano 95.7, and yes, time for El Yonis Tejano's Cup of Joe Thought of the Day. Former President Joe Biden may be out of a gig, but he's still chiming in each and every weekday morning with his thought of the day. And Mr. President, what's on your mind today?
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0: éxito tras éxito, puro power Tejano hits right here on 95.7. El Yonel Ramirez por la mañana, headed towards a sunny afternoon. 88 for a high tonight, partly cloudy with a low 62. No mention of rain in the forecast. Maybe, just maybe, we'll get some this coming Monday. Okay. It is 65 right now, and time for El Yonel's three things you need to know. Three things you need to know on this 12th day. The Euphrates River is one of the most important waterways in Western Asia, but water levels have dropped to record lows, sparking fears among the believers that the Book of Revelation, end of times prophecy, could be coming true. A new study from a four-day week global found that employees can accomplish as much as a 33-hour work week as in a 38-hour work week. In other words, you can do as much in 33 as you can in 38. Make sense? Plus, those who kept their four-day schedule a year whittled under an hour off their work week and reported even greater improvements in their mental and physical health. So, four-day work weeks. Okay. Dr. Dre and Snoop Dogg releasing a new line of hard iced tea and lemonade. The canned cocktails called Dre and Snoop's Hard Iced Tea and Lemonade Canned Cocktails. Okay, they didn't spend a whole lot of time on the name, right? I mean, they didn't hire a consultant. They hired a label printer and said, make it say what it is, fool. Meanwhile, while other celebrities out there are dropping names like Aqua Vibe, Sparkling, Euphoria, Excelsior, and, well, those are just two. Snoop just went,
1: faux shizzle, ma nizzle. Let's just call it hard tea and lemonade and skip the sizzle.
0: Okay, because apparently the sizzle is inside the can. Those are El Yonel's three things you need to know, 95.7.

0: Morning Great, el Yone Ramírez por la mañana ofreciéndote las gracias. Thank you so much for joining us on this fabulous 12th day of May. And, you know, Friday, a lot of folks were excited because the Pentagon has said they were going to release a bunch of UFO files. And they did. Over 100 UFO files were released. But many of them believe that the files are about as exciting as a bad episode of The X-Files.
1: Scully?
2: Yes, Mulder?
1: They released the UFO files.
2: Finally, we'll see what we've long suspected.
1: Wait, is this all there is?
2: This is the file dump.
1: This is the dump.
2: Pictures of white dots.
1: And this video of a white dot moving in gray clouds.
2: I think that's an Asteroids video game.
1: Wait, here's something that was sent to J. Edgar Hoover. It's a blue light with an orange fringe shaped like a saucer.
2: I've seen that before. Pretty sure that's an ELO album cover.
1: Well, that was disappointing.
2: So was the revival of the X-Files.
1: Now that was a dump.
3: The truth is still out there.
0: Yeah, the truth is still out there. You know, I had a dream that I had been abducted by aliens. They probed my mind and, well, they found nothing there, so they brought me right back. Tejano 95.7, good morning.

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1: Good morning. We are working a couple of trouble spots. Let's start with this wreck at 281 southbound at Donella. It's in the left lane. Now a 30-minute delay. Stop and go from Mountain Lodge. And then that new trouble spot at 35 southbound at Walters. Two left lanes blocked. Stop and go from 410 East Connector. Now we do have a stall at 281 southbound St. Mary's. Now off to the shoulder. And a sluggish along 410 northbound. President Ben Zenkelman at 90 eastbound between 211 and 410. That's a 20-minute ride. Debbie Alcacer, KTSA, Time Saver Traffic.
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0: San Antonio's número uno Tejano hit station, 95.7 in the Johnny Ramirez in the Morning Show. Appreciate you being a part of today's broadcast. And ahí viene Necio, ladies and gentlemen, Chulo. How you doing, man?
1: Yeah, that's it. It's nice,
0: Carl. Yeah, thank you.
1: Can I give it a spin, Bato?
0: No.
1: Come on.
0: No.
1: Come on.
0: No.
1: Hombre, Bato.
0: Hombre.
1: Maybe you could take me for a ride?
0: Hell no.
1: Hombre. That's not right, carnal.
0: Yeah, we don't do that.
1: I got your chulo joke of the day. It's all for right, you, Johnny.
0: Chulo joke of the day. Here we go.
1: What's the difference between a Harley and a Hoover vacuum, Bato?
0: What's the difference between a Harley and a Hoover vacuum cleaner?
1: The position of the dirt bag.
0: Okay, Bato,
1: gotta go.
0: Yeah, you gotta go, huh? I see how you are. Oh, man, that is Chulo twice a morning. Tejano 95.7, and yes,

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1: Hey, what's up, everybody? Johnny Ramirez, and did you know?
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0: al 210-600-0000. 210-6000. 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
1: I'm Marco Bass from Eagle Pass, and if I don't win your case, then you don't pay anything. 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

0: 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News you can use regarding, you might have seen it on social media, Los Dinos getting together in L.A., and what you got, Romeo?
1: A historic honor for Selena as her groundbreaking 1994 album Amor Prohibido has officially been inducted in the 2026 Grammy Hall of Fame, recognizing its lasting impact on Latin music and American culture. The Recording Academy honored the iconic album during a special gala at the Beverly Hilton in Los Angeles, where members of Los Dinos reunited to celebrate Selena's timeless legacy. Chris Banda has shared his emotions on the red carpet with Good Morning America.
2: To be here, you know, representing Selena and the music that we made so long ago that's still standing the test of time, thanks to the fans, it's an amazing experience for us.
1: Suzette Quintanilla called the moment surreal.
3: Super, super honored that Amor Prohibido is being inducted into the Hall of Fame.
1: Pete Astudillo also reflected on the music's lasting connection with fans.
4: The new generation of fans that have, you know, embraced the music that's gone beyond the test of time, and you know, it feels like it was yesterday that we did it.
1: And Suzette added that Selena's legacy continues more than 30 years after her death.
3: Well, it's a beautiful thing. I mean, it's just a testament to her, to who she was, you know, and what she meant so much back then is very much felt today.
1: The evening also featured an orchestral performance of Selena's classic No Me Queda Más by Latin Grammy-nominated Tejano singer Isabel Marie Sanchez. Amor Prohibido produced massive hits including Bitty Bitty Bom Bom, Fotos y Recuerdos, and the title track, becoming one of the best-selling albums in U.S. history. For the full recap, including photos and videos, visit TejanoNation.net. I'm Romeo with Tejano Nation, number one source for Tejano News.

0: 7, it's El Yoner Ramirez por la mañana, and of course San Antonio's número uno Tejano hit station. Appreciate you being here with us, sharing your mornings with us, compartiendo tu mañana con nosotros, te lo agradecemos en grande. And wow, you know, people go to great lengths to try and stay in shape, you know, get buffed up, the arms, the abs, the six pack. They go to all lengths.
1: Hey, you've tried everything to get rock hard abs. Gym equipment, that stuff they sell on TV, none of it works. That's why I invite you to
2: Gut Punch.
1: At Gut Punch, all of our personal trainers punch you in the gut for about 15, 20 minutes. And all that flinching and resisting in your midsection will give you the rock hard abs you're looking for. And you know our saying at Gut Punch, we won't let you quit. So come in today to
2: Gut Punch.
1: He's one of our satisfied customers.
3: I've tried to quit, but they just won't let me. I had no idea. They literally meant I couldn't quit.
1: Oh, hey, Tommy.
3: Oh, no. Here they come. Hey, guys.
1: Gut Punch. You want great abs? You need
2: Gut Punch.
3: They won't let you quit.
0: 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These guys drink way too much coffee, amongst other things. 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

0: echándole ganas, Johnny Ramírez por la mañana on San Antonio's número uno Tejano Hit Station 95.7 on this 12th day of May, National Nurses Day. And you know, there's certain things that annoy nurses, and well, hit it.
1: It's National Nurses Week, so it's the perfect time to check out this list of the top things that annoy nurses. Number 5, their friends are always hitting them up for Percocet. Number 4, wearing white all the time isn't very slimming. Number 3, that stupid oath that says you can't smother certain patients with a pillow. Number 2, none of the doctors look like George Clooney. And number 1, all those women on Halloween who give real slutty nurses a bad name.

KLEY Jordanton. KHHL Karn City. 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

0: San Antonio's número uno Tejano hit station, Tejano 95.7. And yes, time for El Yonis Tejano's Cup of Joe Thought of the Day. Former President Joe Biden may be out of a gig, but he's still chiming in each and every weekday morning with his thought of the day. And Mr. President, what's on your mind today?
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1: 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The biggest Tejano hits of all time. And Johnny Ramirez in the morning. San Antonio's new Tejano 95.7.

0: Ese error es cosa de ayer.
1: Appreciate you joining us on this Tuesday morning. And, well, you know, could be warm. It is May, after all. And, well, today a high of 88. Might feel a little warm if you work out in the sun, right? A lot of sunshine for tonight. Partly cloudy with a low of 62. It is 72 right now. Yeah, no mention of rain till at least next week sometime.

0: 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And well, today, what day is it, boys and girls?
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KLEY Jordanton, KHHL Karn City, from the Tejano music capital of the world. 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